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Some delightful messages coming through the hotline. Thank you, Emily. So glad you're enjoying the mix. Yes, Dirty Chai is smashing it. Also, a big shout out to Dennis. Yeah, definitely need to get these guys to do a set in the Carlton Fitzroy Inner North area. We do have plans to get something going. It's Masala Craft, Tiger Beats, Elephant Grooves. Another 10 minutes, and then JCI will be next with Babylon Burning, 5 till 7 p.m.

wicked tune here from Trinity and Dillinger, titled Jesus Dread. Of course, a tribute to the producer of this one, Yabby U, known as a Jesus Dread, moved amongst Rastafarians and had the outward appearance of one, but actually essentially a Christian, believed in the divinity of Jesus Christ, not Haile Selassie. Before this tune, it was Wayne Jarrett on the same rhythm, tune called All I Wanna Do, and Yabby U with the Prophets at the top, King Pharaoh's Plague. Going to go over to one more on this rhythm before we move on. Taking it to Willie Williams right now and a tune called I'm a Gideon Man right here on PBS.

jumping and weaving. Dreadlocks on his bicycle, jumping and weaving to the head of Babylon and to his nose. And I can see where some blood coming from Babylon nose. Round 7.

dreadlocks and universal champion of the universe right now. One. Take the count, I am take the count. Yes, man, take the count.

brand new Buju from the album Too Too Bad. A tune here called Heavy Hitters. A lot of old school sound and dancehall on this album. Some great reggae tunes as well. Nice to hear Buju in this classic style. This next one, production from DJ Khaled. I won't hold that against Buju on this. A tune called Wild Woman.

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They come from giant hearts, reckless and raw. They were never taught how to speak and have spent their entire lives learning about love.

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Real know me. UK fuck side, you probably touch me. But I don't give a fuck, I'm on my block and it's lovely. Arrogant as street rob like a hobby. Don't

background is a track from Halogenics, Untitled Emo. Before this, we heard from Geo Theory, Lost Within. One before that from D Caps, Riscos, and also heard from, I think it's. Oh, Stiles Davis. With Anderson Burks. I can't remember which song it is, but it's an edit of that one. It is 15 past 8 here, fresh produce. If you want to reach out while I'm here, you can text it in. Text line 0400 03 1067. 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It's getting actually more and more difficult to find tunes I found on SoundCloud. People making playlists with things nothing to do with each other. You'd think that AI would make it easier, but it doesn't. Hope you can stay with me. Saturday night here. 20-

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Generating in live here Saturday. 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

0: 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And again, got
1: 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High Ground takes over Fitzroy this winter. A new live music series across

whipping in a Tesla. No way they could catch us. SpaceX, I'm so out this world. They could never get us. Rolling up on hybrid. No sleep behind my eyelids.

as you just heard from Alicia. We're going to hand it over to Elevate next. Probably catch him around town at the Provincial Hotel, Storyville, and the Zoo Bar out in Ringwood. And guess what's all around town? You're in for an absolutely ripper set coming up. Give us a shout out, 0400 03 1067. This is BPM. This is PBS. Let's fucking go.

another pub, another club, another pub, another pub, another club, another club. And if the second time you didn't quite get it, I say it again. No sleep, but club, another pub, another pub, another pub. And I do it in a different way.

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We got Who Dat in the mix. As we take through the early, early hours of the morning, absolutely rocking. This is BPM. This is PBS. Give us a shout out, 0400 03.

midnight with tomorrow. 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It's right now. It's whatever. The biggest album in the game, my brother. 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Who has done it better than me? Nobody. I got the penny talk. I got catalog. I got hit records, man. You know who the DJ Khaled. It's Don Dada. Biggest in the game. We the best music. Another one.

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Ah, fantastic song. We open that bracket with Wild Horses by the soul artist Sharon Jones and the Dap Kings from New York, released in 2020 on the Just Dropped In to See What Condition My Rendition Was In album. You know, her gospel-infused vocals really bring breathtaking emotional weight to anything she performs. We followed that with You Can't Always Get What You Want. Great version of that track by Rag Bone Man. And then It's Only Rock and Roll, But I Like It by Alexia Mileto, Lucy Azard and Sevan Malakane, who did a great cover of that classic Rolling Stones track, which we love. Big shout out to

say it again.